And a great way there to finish off the today that we always finish off with Dina Dixon. And it was great. You know, we caught up with Sherilyn McManus this week for First Nations Unit Manager at Hearing Australia. There is still serious problems within our community, especially in remote communities. And also Jane Harrison, who's created Hey Benelong in London. So that's at the 150 Hickson Road. That's it happening at the moment. So they've got audio or Auslan Thursday the 13th of August, and they've got audio description on Saturday the 15th of August. So get along. They had their premieres was on Monday to tonight. So they've got a night with the artists on the 4th of August at 6:30. So that's good to see. And it was great to catch up with Barbie Sims. She's doing some incredible work with cancer, supporting people with cancer.

Ditching my commands. If you don't understand what life is about, take a good look, then pray for yourselves and listen to those prophets and the visions and dreams. What the Shinobi been saying for years about your Mukamans.

know you say what's hurting you again. It's too personal and won't concern you as a friend. If you could heal what you reveal, it's worth it in the end. Don't worry about the end, don't worry about the ends. It's coming as the wind. There isn't a perfect verse, a version of her with him. We learning to search within. Focused on my goals, the rest is blurry through the lens. Forget the worst memories that are reoccurring through your head. Changing my ways, but remain different. Lane shifted, that day depicted through the page. My pain's printed. Pop was a rolling stone, I stay drifted. Funny cause today I'm feeling like I'm on the same mission. I cope with my kinfolk, I know that it's been slow. Had to tiptoe through a low trench, no trench coat. Not driven on the wrong road, staying in for the long haul. Listen as the song goes, your purpose is just

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0: Well, there you go. Another 2 hours of Indigenous music with me, Larry Kay from the Ho-Chunk Nation, bringing it to you every week right here on this fine station. I'd like to thank my guest, Mr. Nige B, for stopping by from the Lac La Ronge Indian Band, giving us an update on his new R&B album, Reshape, Refashion. Good music will be adding to our playlist. And again, we're celebrating our 19th year anniversary with Tracy Bowen in a couple of weeks, so make sure you pop in. We'll be dishing out the music. Thank you for tuning in to Indigenous in Music and supporting us and our musicians. Indigenous in Music has been produced by Larry Kay. Our engineer is Paul Salvatore. Our theme music is composed by Lenny Long. Today's show has been recorded at the Say Magazine Studios in Sarasota, Florida. 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Until next time, from all of us here at Indigenous in Music, adios.
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2: Have your say on the future of treaty in New South Wales. 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

0: about or hope to pursue in the future?
1: Oh, I mean, if we're looking internationally, Anderson .Paak has to be definitely one of them. I love Anderson .Paak. I'm a big fan of Kendrick, of course. Big fan of Beyonce, big fan of Pharrell, big fan of Missy, Lupe Fiasco. It's just all the people I started listening to as a kid, really. But, there's just so many people. And then even here, there's just so many people I'd love to work with as well. I'm a big fan of Dallas Woods, for example, and JK47 as well. It's incredible artist, so there's definitely a lot of people that I can look up to, and anyone that's I'm definitely a big collaborator, so yeah, looking forward to manifesting and putting the feelers out there.
0: Yeah, definitely. That's where it starts. Manifestation.
1: Yo.
0: Right. Thank you for having a yarn, Dobby. Always a pleasure. Now, where can we find this album?
1: Yeah, brother, you can find it everywhere on the ABC music website. You can find it in Sanity. You can find it in JB Hi-Fi. You can also stream it. You can buy it from my website as well, CD and vinyl. And the vinyl is deadly. It's got different water patterns on each vinyl. So if you're a vinyl head, this is the one to get. But yeah, you can also find it on Apple Music, YouTube, Spotify, Amazon Music, all of that stuff.
0: Cool. Thank you, Toby.
2: Hey, you mob. Want to get active and don't know where to start? Or maybe you fellas want to work up a sweat and have fun at the same time? Then come on down to Illawarra Tony Mundine Gym at the Block Redfern. Yeah, that's right. We've reopened and we are bigger and better. Try one of our classes or use the equipment. You might even want to book our sauna for some R&R. Or you can even bring the Jarjums down to our free kids classes. 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
1: Hi, this is Mertz from Altima, Gadigal country. 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